This is a song from my new record, Shine For Me. And interesting, I realized after I wrote it that it's a love song that never uses the word love. It's a song called Without You.

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2: I'm scared a little sometimes, but we don't let ourselves be dominated by fear.

I want a little sweetness down in my soul. I could stand some loving, oh so bad.

disappeared, dear, after drawing out his cash. And Mac, he'd spend like a sailor